0: part of the time, but somebody else is being taken care of in Washington.
1: Who's that?
0: Rose Pilcher.
1: Who's that?

major shooting, 34th and Fell, the heavy drug area, drug dealing area. We've had a couple shootings up there lately, a couple drive-bys, and that's possibly what it is. We don't know much right now. It's a big sound of it. It's a major shooting.